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3: Exactly. And the beauty of it is, and you've been doing this for so long, Darwin. You've been leading so many thousands upon thousands of people into worship for such a long time.
4: Amen.
3: That you understand the dynamics that are important.
4: Yes.
3: To worship. And, you know, these are songs that, no, you don't have to just sing them in church. These are the ones that you can be in your car. You can sing them at home. And then when you come to church, it's your jam. Why?
4: Listen.
3: In that moment.
4: Yes. Yes. I love what you said, because one of my kind of litmus tests, my test that I do, because, you know, Tracy, she's not really a singer, but when I hear her around here, around the house, and she, all the glory is yours.
3: Yes.
4: And she's singing. It's just so easy. I said, if Tracy can sing it, that's my test. If she can sing it, everybody's going to sing it.
3: Everybody's going to sing it.
4: Because if it's not simple enough, she'll be like, oh, that's nice, honey. Or better. But when I catch her in that kitchen and she's singing with that, I'm like, okay, there it is.
3: Now,
4: that,
3: I love it.
4: That means, because everybody ain't Darlene and Darwin and Rachel and us, that where they could grasp on and catch a song quick. We got to have easy stuff for people to worship with, a soundtrack to their worship. We got to have easy, singable songs.
3: That's right. That's right. That's right. And that's like, it's beautiful that you thought of all of us in that way. Man, Darwin Hobbs, everybody. I need every worship leader, every pastor who is listening to this tonight. I want you to make sure that you go to heartartideas.com and bless your congregation with this moment to learn more about the heart of worship. Okay?
4: Amen.
3: Darwin, I love you.
4: I love you too.
3: See you soon, yeah?
4: Okay, baby.
3: All right. God bless. Bye. Family, coming up, I've got Sybil Wilkes joining us with another news update.
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0: It is the Nightly Spirit. Your girl Darlene here. Sybil Wilkes.
1: It's Sybil Wilkes with what we need to know. Escalating global tensions exist as President Trump warns Iran against pursuing a nuclear weapon, claiming Tehran agreed to comprehensive inspections while Iranian officials fiercely deny those claims. On Capitol Hill, the Senate passed a symbolic war powers resolution to end the conflict in Iran, while the president faces an intense closed-door showdown with GOP senators over stalled voting bills and unfrozen Iranian assets. In the courts, a federal judge blocked the White House initiative led by Robert Kennedy Jr. to ban sugary drinks and candy to food stamp recipients in five states, ruling the administration exceeded its legal authority. And finally, the first round of the NBA draft is in the book. The Washington Wizards selected their number one, BYU forward AJ DeBanza with a historic number one overall pick. I'm Sybil Wilkes. Be informed, be empowered.
0: Appreciate you, Sybil Wilkes. Coming up, family, we have the Hour of Power. And I got a word for you. You know I do. It's coming up on the Nightly Spirit.
2: It's time to turn up the radio. Darlene, it's your girl, Darlene. Darlene, Darlene, Darlene. Darlene McCoy, the Nightly Spirit.
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0: opportunities. I'm going to pray for us coming up in about 15 minutes. 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
4: It's hard to believe that 2026 is halfway over. 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

Song says it's good to be alive, but it's best to live. Look at your neighbor and say, neighbor, it's good to be alive, but it's best to live. And guess what? Guess what?

0: 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That's what he came for.
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who is worthy to be praised. I will call on the name of the Lord, who is worthy to be praised.

I want to encourage those who are tired, frustrated, and discouraged to get your joy back. There are moments when setbacks seem to be bigger than victories and challenges seem to be endless. But don't allow temporary circumstances to steal your joy. Joy is not based on what is happening around you. Joy comes from within. Know that every difficult season has an expiration date. The same strength that carried you through yesterday is available to you today. Refuse to give up and let disappointment define your future. Lift up your head, renew your hope, take one more step.

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0: Jonathan McReynolds, with I Gotta Have You. Big thank you to my guest, Jules Judah. Listen, gotta take a break, but when we come back, Pastor Donnie McClurkin has an inspirational message that you need to hear. Keep it right here.
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0: It's 6 a.m. and time to thank God for another day. Oh, dear Lord, creator of all, I am grateful for the blessings that you have shared with me. I am thankful for my family, for my friends, and for all of whom you have allowed to be in my life. I apologize for sometimes falling short of my true God-given potential. And I earnestly embrace the opportunity to become the grandest version of the greatest vision of who I really am. I want to be one with God, one with divine health, divine wisdom, and divine love. Today, I will practice forgiveness. I will offer understanding, and I will exhibit patience. I will joyfully express praises to the Most High as I ask God to love and protect me, guide and direct me now and forevermore. Amen. May your day be blessed. I'm Kathy Hughes.
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3: It's Sybil Wilkes with what we need to know. President Trump fiercely berated Senate Republicans at a closed-door Capitol luncheon Wednesday afternoon following their own historic vote to curb his military powers in Iran the day before. The president explicitly targeted four GOP lawmakers who crossed party lines, exchanging tense words with Louisiana Senator Bill Cassidy during the private meeting. This widening internal rift brought much of the chamber's routine business to a sudden halt and severely disrupted party efforts to focus on key election year economic issues. A prominent coalition of civil rights and criminal defense attorneys has officially taken over the legal appeal for 19-year-old Carmelo Anthony. The pro bono team, which includes Texas NAACP President Gary Bledsoe and representatives from the Ben Crump Law Firm, will conduct a fresh independent review of the trial record following Anthony's recent conviction and 35-year sentence. Legal experts indicate the appeal will heavily focus on potential errors during jury selection after prosecutors controversially struck all remaining black prospective jurors. A 23-year-old Louisiana man made medical history as the first person in the state to be functionally cured of sickle cell disease through advanced gene therapy. His name is Daniel Cressy. He successfully completed the multi-year CRISPR, there's CRISPR gene editing treatment at the Manning Family Children's Hospital in New Orleans, marking a monumental milestone for a condition that disproportionately affects Black Americans. This incredible scientific breakthrough eliminates his high-altitude health risk and clears the way for Mr. Cressy to finally fulfill his lifelong dream of obtaining a commercial airline pilot's license. Fly high, my friend. I'm Sybil Wilkes. Be informed. Be empowered.
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4: I Hate the Homies episode 175 is out right now, man. This episode is going to bless you, I promise. Let's go straight to the NBA. LaMelo Ball is seriously being talked about getting traded out of Charlotte. I'll keep you guys posted on that. The Detroit Pistons are trading backup big homie Isaiah Stewart to the Grizzlies for some future second-round picks. Memphis looked like they did the most in the draft and the trades recently. Listen to this. This is crazy. I'm loving this World Cup action. Brazil 3-0. They just blanked the team they played. Then Haiti lost to Morocco 4-2. But it was South Africa beating South Korea 1-0. The South Africans haven't slept yet. It's a 6-hour difference. It's the first time South Africa has made it to the knockout round of 32. The country is going bananas. I'm Griff. And that's your quick sports minute. Commander Sherrill with the birthdays. You know how I feel about SA.
5: Thank you, Griff. If you're celebrating your birthday, you're celebrating today with Lala Anthony. Dikembe Mutombo, his birthday is today. Del Curry, Jimmy Walker, Steve Loney, my good friend, and Steve Lawrence has birthdays today. And Tamir Rice was born. And if it's your birthday, well, you get a chance to shout it out. Coming up in 15 minutes on the birthday shout-outs on Get Up Mornings with Erica Campbell.
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10: 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It's startling that 6 months have passed already. When you were 10, it seemed like your teen years would never come. By the time you're a teenager, you just can't wait for 21. However, do you remember when 30 years old seemed to come right after 23? And then 40 and 30 years felt like they were only a couple years apart. Wow. And at 40, statistics say that your life is half over if you are blessed. At 50, some of us start having pains in parts of our bodies that we didn't even know we had. Then here comes 60, and everybody is saying yes, ma'am, or no, sir, to you. By your 70s, you become acutely aware that life is way too short, that time moves way too fast, and there definitely are no replays and no rewinds. So relish every second of every minute of every hour you are blessed to have, because time cannot be repeated.
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12: I want to encourage those who are tired, frustrated, and discouraged to get your joy back. 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But don't allow temporary circumstances to steal your joy. Joy is not based on what is happening around you. Joy comes from within. Know that every difficult season has an expiration date. 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Lift up your head, renew your hope, take one more step, pray one more prayer, and believe one more time. What has weighted you down does not have the final word. Choose joy. Choose to believe better days are ahead. Yes, the struggle is real, but so is God. This is Bishop Blazer with This Link to Life. I serve at United Faith Christian Ministry in Stafford, Virginia. 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

0: Because you're at the beginning. 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The beginning is always a little weird. Everybody don't start out great and in the mountaintop. Everybody don't start out that way. So don't minimize the beginning. All right. 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All right, good people. Now it's birthday shout out time. 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
14: News1.com. President Trump returns to the Washington Hilton tomorrow for the first time since an alleged assassination attempt at the White House Correspondents' Dinner. The president is expected to address the Faith and Freedom Coalition's annual Road to Majority conference. Alexandria police are releasing body cam footage showing cops shouting commands at a man suspected of shooting his girlfriend before he's fatally shot. It happened early on the morning of May 18th after someone called 911. The shooting victim, 27-year-old Emily Ramirez, died at the scene. The officer who shot the suspect is on administrative leave as the investigation continues. 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
15: Well, traffic, good morning to you, D.C., Maryland, and Virginia. 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There's a little jammed up here with traffic. We got several streets closed in D.C. this morning for the Great American State Fair. Also, things actually slow as you move here on New York Avenue inbound up towards 4th Street northeast and then sliding towards Florida Avenue. 395 northbound out in Arlington is starting to build up with slow traffic from Boundary Channel as you move towards the 14th Street Bridge. The inner loop of the Beltway, slow traffic between St. Barnabas Road and moving towards 295. Also, the outer loop here in College Park moving towards the 95 interchange, in which 95 northbound out in Del City, VA. It's a little jammed up here. It's not too late there.
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6: Ouch, okay, it hurts.
8: All right, that hurt. All right. 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
6: great attempt, though. 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
7: great attempt.
8: I appreciate
7: great
8: it.
7: Attempt. Oh, Lord, it's birthday shout-out time. Who's on the line today?
9: My name is Shirley, and I'm calling from Upper Marlboro, Maryland. And I'd like to shout out to my granddaughter, Ava. Her birthday was on the 18th. She turned 12. So happy birthday, Ava. Have a blessed day. Get up, church.
10: Good morning, everybody. This is Benita Barringer, calling from Huntersville, North Carolina. And I'd like to say happy birthday to Harriet Baker and Donna Caldwell. Ladies, I love you, but God loves you more. And everybody in the Get Up, just keep on praying and have a blessed day.
11: Yes, my name is Tanya Lord, calling from Decatur, Georgia. I'd like to wish a very special person a happy birthday that's been there with me from the beginning and will be with me to the end. That would be myself, and that would be on Saturday, June 27th. And I also like to wish my co-worker, Shantika Hogan, a happy birthday on our birthday also on June 27th.
12: Yes, this is Bishop Alphonse Delight. I'm calling from Jacksonville, Florida. I have a very special birthday shout out this morning, my good friend, Bishop Timothy Springer. God bless. Thank you, guys.
13: Good morning. My name is Monique Nelson. I'm calling from Bowie, Maryland. And my birthday shout out is to my cousin, Yolanda Cheeks. Today is her birthday. And she's awesome. You guys have a blessed day. Thank you.
14: Good morning. My name is Christine. I'm calling from Atlanta, Georgia, by way of St. Louis, Missouri. And I want to give my one-year-old a shout-out, Cohen Bellamy, who turned one on yesterday. Happy birthday, baby.
7: Thank you, everybody, for celebrating your birthday with us. Happy birthday, everybody. And do we have any more in the Get Up Church?
15: I got a few. Got a shout-out to Decatur's own Fat Man Deezy is his birthday. Comedian, my guy, Daryl Moore, and comedian Doug Williams.
7: Oh, what about you, Cheryl? Any
6: No cousins, David. Steve Lawrence, worship leader Steve Lawrence.
7: Yeah.
6: His birthday is today. Yeah.
7: Happy birthday. Well, happy birthday, everybody. Stick around. We've got more on the way. Let's Get Up Mornings. Let's go.
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19: All right, so traffic, good morning. 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Things are slow on the Beltway local lanes in Oxon Hill. This is between the local lanes split in 295. As we are watching slow-ups also in the BW Parkway southbound between Greenbelt Road and 450. As we move around, looks like on Indian Head Highway northbound from Swan Creek towards Palmer Road. It's also a jammed-up traffic situation. 295 southbound out in northeast, moving towards east. Capital. Watch out for stop and go traffic there. Also, the 3rd Street Tunnel is starting to build up, moving in between D Street Northwest and New York Avenue, in which New York Avenue inbound moving towards 4th Street Northeast. Watch out for slow ups. Out in Virginia, it looks like 66 eastbound is starting to build up on your way towards Sutley Road out there. It's not too late. There are thousands of kids.
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10: 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It's Get Up Mornings. I'm Erica Campbell. 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
10: All right, guys. Coming up this hour, I'll share an Erica-ism. I had a conversation with Bobby Jones years ago, and it came to pass. I'll tell you about it a little more today for the Erica-ism, and then Griff's got the joys and concerns. And then the E&G True Hollywood Bible Story. It's a story from Mark 10, Blind Bartimaeus. It's going to bless you good. Music from James Greer, Zacardi Cortez, and Fred Hammond. Here's my single Positive on Get Up Mornings.

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3: D.C.'s William Howard Taft Bridge was briefly shut down Wednesday night by protesters demanding justice for 46-year-old Norberto Meza of Hyattsville. He's the moped driver killed last weekend as U.S. Park Police chased a stolen car on Rock Creek Parkway. The driver of the suspect vehicle was released after the U.S. Attorney's Office didn't have enough information to decide on charges. The celebration of America is officially underway on the National Mall. President Trump helped kick off the Great American State Fair with a rally last night. Some states have refused to participate, though organizers say every state in U.S. territory is represented in some way. 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It's not too late. There are thousands of kids waiting over a year for a sponsor. End their wait today. Sponsor a child with compassion. 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I'm Larry Kofsky, Praise 1041.
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5: Well, traffic brought to you by Mothers Against Drunk Driving. Looks like things are really jammed up on Kenilworth Avenue. We start off in Prince George's County, southbound between 50 and Eastern Avenue. Watch out for delays. Also in Greenbelt here on the BW Parkway, northbound moving towards Greenbelt Road and 197 is actually a slow traffic situation. The outer loop of the Beltway, we're watching this accident in Landover. This is at Medical Center Drive. That one has been moved to the right shoulder. Out in Lorton on 95 southbound, watch out for jammed up traffic moving towards the Woodbridge exit. Also to George Washington Parkway northbound as you make your way over towards the Memorial Bridge. Watch out for slow ups. In D.C., the 3rd Street Tunnel starting to build up here with thick traffic between D Street Northwest moving over towards New York Avenue. New York Avenue inbound also a little thick for victims.
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2: Yeah, we want to leave an imprint that is larger than our 1,900 square feet on Capitol Hill. 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
16: 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It's Get Up Mornings. I'm Erica Campbell, loving Jesus and loving you here in the Get Up Church. 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
16: 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His message today, wealth is built from the inside out. And 11 minutes after the hour, we'll talk to Ernest Pugh. He'll share his latest single, Your Glory to See You. Let me make sure I get that right. Music from Yolanda Adams, Zacardi Cortez, and Renee Spearman. Here's Daryl Walls with Able on Get Up Mornings.

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4: News1.com. Police in Prince George's County are searching for a suspect in a fatal stabbing Wednesday evening. Officers called to a location on Audrey Lane near a Giant food store at around 6:30, found the wounded victim lying on the ground. He died at a hospital a short time later. The man's identity has not been released. A sheriff's badge that was given to U.S. Border Czar Tom Homan has turned up in a vehicle in Arlington. A woman found the badge in a wallet that was in a glove box of a Cadillac she purchased last week. Reports indicate the vehicle may have once belonged to Homan, though that has not been verified. This report sponsored by Compassion International. It's not too late. There are thousands of kids waiting over a year for a sponsor, and their wait today. Sponsor a child with compassion. 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
5: So traffic brought to you by the Crohn's and Colitis Foundation out in Northwest in the 3rd Street Tunnel northbound. As you move from D Street towards New York Avenue, Northwest is a stop-and-go traffic situation. Southbound 295 out in Northeast. Also a little jammed up on your way towards Eastern Avenue and then Pennsylvania Avenue Southeast. We've got delays. We got several streets closed in the district for the Great American State Fair going on in the district. Also 395 southbound moving towards the 3rd Street Tunnel is a little jammed up here this morning. 95 southbound in Lorton also moving a little slow out as you move towards the Woodbridge exit. As we take a look at the inner loop of the Beltway out in Camp Springs, moving from Branch Avenue towards 295 is jammed up. Also, the BW Parkway, we got an accident move to the right shoulder northbound at Powder Mill Road. The Crohn's.
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3: Listen, today we are asking, what is something your parents or grandparents said to you growing up that made no sense back then? Boy, but you understand it good now. Let's go to the phones and talk to John in Maryland. Hey, John, what's something your parents or grandparents used to say that you didn't understand then, but you understand now?
4: Good morning, good morning. My mother would always say, and my grandmother, if we broke something, she would always say, you kids will tear Jesus off the cross if they let you.
3: That's a good one.
5: That actually is.
3: That's a good one. John, thank you for sharing this morning.
4: Have a good day.
3: You too. Bye-bye. Tamika in Arkansas is on the line. Tamika, what's something your grandparents said that made no sense back in the day, but you understand now?
6: Hey, I actually have two. One was a hard head, make a soft behind.
3: Yeah.
6: And I was always like... And then the other one was, so I asked them how something was or how they felt about somebody. Oh, it ain't nothing to write home about.
3: Yes. Yes.
7: Yeah, that is.
3: They wrote letters back in the day. I guess don't
7: write home.
3: Yeah.
7: It ain't nothing
3: to
7: write home about.
6: Right. So it wasn't no internet or anything. So.
3: Right. Thank you for calling.
6: Thank you all. Have a good day.
5: 877-242-2426. It's time for the Get Up Poll. Let's go to South Carolina and talk to Ashley. Ash, what's something your grandparents or parents used to say you didn't understand, but now you repeating it to folks?
8: So, it's actually three. I'm going to say them real quickly. One of them is, can't die when Aint was born. Another one is, like, I can't do it. No, you ain't going to do it.
3: Right.
8: Another one is, unconditional love. She like, can you do such and such? And I'm like, no. Unconditional love. I'm like, okay. And then the third one, oh, God, of course it was, escape me, what was it? Oh, it was one that was so weird.
5: And now you are a grandparent.
8: And now I'm a mama of three, and I know I say it all the time.
3: Wow.
8: Now, listen.
3: Thank you.
8: She has so many, but those are the two that really stand out.
3: Well, thank you so much for sharing with us today.
8: Thank you.
3: Okay,
8: bye.
3: Bye-bye. Bye. Shannon in Maryland is on the line. Hey, Shannon, what's something your parents or grandparents said back in the day that made no sense, but you understand it now?
9: Watch the company that you keep.
3: Yes,
9: mm-hmm.
3: Indeed.
7: That's the truth. Ain't that the truth?
9: The bad company corrupts good character. That is so true.
3: Mm-hmm. Absolutely. Thank mm-hmm. you so much for sharing today.
9: All right, Erica, Griff, and Cheryl, have a wonderful weekend. I know it's Thursday, but have a wonderful weekend.
5: Bye. Thank you.
3: Okay, bye-bye.
5: Let's go to Detroit and talk to Dana. Dana, what up, though? What's something your parents or grandparents used to say you didn't understand, but now you saying it to everybody?
10: All right. My mother used to tell me, if you keep your hand closed, nothing can go out, but neither can nothing go in.
3: Mm-hmm. That's right.
10: Meaning that if you don't give, you can't get.
3: There you go.
7: Well,
3: thank you so much for calling today. We appreciate you. Thank you for listening.
10: All right. Thank you. Bye.
5: Yes. I think my kids going to be laughing at me when they get older because I remember just now telling them, I don't know and not me ain't here, so I'm whooping y'all.
3: I don't know. Not me. I didn't do it. Listen. God, I just heard it yesterday. Y'all stick around. It's Get Up Mornings.
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16: So traffic brought to you by Mothers Against Drunk Driving. We got an accident on the BW Parkway northbound at Powder Mill Road. That one has been moved to the right shoulder. Things are slow northbound on the BW Parkway as you move up towards Greenbelt Road. And which traffic is slow in the 3rd Street Tunnel? This is northbound between D Street Northwest and New York Avenue. As we take a look at 695 northbound between the 11th Street Bridge moving towards the 3rd Street Tunnel, also thick with traffic. Southbound 295. This is out northeast moving towards Eastern Avenue is a jammed up traffic situation. As we take a look also on 395 northbound from the Pentagon exit moving towards the 14th Street Bridge. It's a little thick with traffic as we hop here on the outer loop of the Beltway in College Park. This just popped up moving towards the 95 interchange. It's jammed up. For victims of drunken drug driving, your grief is unique, but you're not alone. 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
9: Good morning, good people. It's Get Up Mornings. I'm Erica Campbell, loving Jesus and loving you. It's a thankful Thursday, June the 25th. 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
9: All right, guys, coming up this hour, the ENG True Hollywood Bible Story, the story of blind Bartimaeus. God bless you good. Plus, Cheryl will have trending topics, and Joy Taylor will have the daily play. Music from William Murphy, Ja'Kalen Carr, and Ricky Dillard. 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
7: Mark 10, 46 and 52. Jesus and his disciples went to Jericho. As they were leaving, a blind beggar named Bartimaeus was sitting by the roadside when he heard...
8: James.
9: Hey, Jesus is coming. Jesus Nathan is coming.
8: James for blind man.
9: Yeah. Let me watch Jesus.
8: Wait a minute. Jesus coming? Jesus
9: yes.
8: Who?
9: Jesus of Nazareth.
8: Jesus the Messiah?
9: Yes.
8: Where
9: to yes.
8: Where
9: he
8: at?
9: Loud.
8: Y'all
9: yeah.
8: Be quiet.
9: Calm down.
8: Must be nice to see and be mean at the same time. Jesus! Jesus!
9: Bartimaeus.
8: Jesus. Hey, y'all be quiet. You ain't gave me no change. I can talk as much as I want to. Jesus! Over here, Jesus! Over here, Jesus!
3: Sir!
9: Yes, I am the Messiah. What may I do for you?
10: Are you Jesus?
9: I am.
10: Wow, Jesus, give me your wrist. I mean, I saw this in a movie once. Let me feel your wrist.
9: Okay.
10: Oh, that's Jesus. You him. You really him.
9: What do you want me to do for you?
10: Oh, Rabbi, I just want to be able to see.
9: Well, listen, your faith has made you whole. You can see because of your faith. Go your way, sir.
10: Hold on.
8: I can see y'all let me stay in this shirt all these years. These are the kind of friends I got. Jesus! I can see Jesus! Oh, man,
3: Another miracle.
8: I can see ain't nobody been putting nothing in my can.
3: He just did another miracle.
8: Is that the lady I've been talking to? You the lady that's been every Wednesday? I've been catfish. Jesus, good looking. I can see clearly now. The rain is gone.
0: Thank Griff.
3: Man, Griff. I don't know if he went off on the people like that after being healed. Listen, y'all, get in the Word of God and let it bless your life. I got a question for you. Can your praise get God's attention? Listen, is your life lived in a way that God goes, man, that's my dude right there? Make sure you give God praise all day long. Let's get up, mornings.
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2: It's hard to believe that 2026 is halfway over. It's startling that 6 months have passed already. When you were 10, it seemed like your teen years would never come. By the time you're a teenager, you just can't wait for 21. However, do you remember when 30 years old seemed to come right after 23? And then 40 and 30 years felt like they were only a couple years apart. Wow. And at 40, statistics say that your life is half over if you are blessed. At 50, some of us start having pains in parts of our bodies that we didn't even know we had. Then here comes 60, and everybody is saying yes, ma'am, or no, sir, to you. By your 70s, you become acutely aware that life is way too short, that time moves way too fast, and there definitely are no replays and no rewinds. So relish every second of every minute of every hour you are blessed to have, because time cannot be repeated.
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17: 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I mean, God gave his best gift. He can't improve upon that gift. Anything he gave other than that would be inferior, would be less than. So after giving his best, how dare we complain about God not giving us more?
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0: Let's just take it back a little bit. One, two, three, say. You might as well go ahead and get your dance on.

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0: station. I'm Cheryl Jackson. They won a Grammy for that one, too. All right, guys, thank you for joining me today. Today is Break Room Sessions. We're doing that live in our studios today, right here in our break room. That's going to be dope. With Peter John, also Artist Spotlight. I'm going to spotlight some of his music. So you'll hear some of the older stuff he's done, and then he's got a brand new single that's just absolutely fire. I can't wait to share that. That's coming up in the next hour for the Artist Spotlight. We'll have other things that you love too about the Midday Show, you know, like the Praise Power Mix and Inspirational Lifestyles. 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All right. 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

0: Kenny Lewis and One Voice with God Did It on DC's Inspiration Station. Coming up in the next hour, it's an artist spotlight. And today we're shining the spotlight on Peter John. He's going to be here live for our break room session. So I thought I would share some of his music, right? And so we'll play even his latest single. So check that out. That's coming up next on Praise 92.7 and 95.9.
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0: It's Peter John. You may know him as PJ Edmonds, but let me tell you, he's rebranded and he's got new music. As you can hear, I tell you, I love the creative genius of this young man. I asked him the inspiration behind Always, and this is what he said.
1: Always is one of those songs. I'm very I like to consider myself to be a very well-rounded musician, or I try to. And you know, growing up in a house, you know, my parents, it was no secular music. It was all gospel. And I had to sneak off in school and listen to what everybody was listening to. Like, oh, okay, that's the new song. Okay, that's, you know, and as time is going on, I feel like with my last record, Damage Control, I think that I was trying to fit something in a box that wasn't meant to be fit. And so I was conforming to a sound that I was used to, but I felt like I had to package it a certain way so that people understood it. But as I started to, again, grow up and mature, I started to realize that who God has for me that needs the sound, if he put it in me, I can't do anything other than what he gave me. You know, and I think for a long time I've been trying to do what I saw, you know, other peers in the industry do and all of that, and there's nothing wrong with that. But I just believe that when he gives you something, I think it's when God gives you a certain grace to do something, I think you just do it the way he gave it to you, and he'll make up the difference for you. So I stopped making complaints about, I don't know if they're going to understand it, I don't know, and it's just like, okay, go. Do it now. Do what you're supposed to do. And, you know, the Bible says if you lift up his name, he'll draw all men. So I'm not concerned about my part of it. I'm just following what he told me to do. And I know he's going to do his part.
0: Absolutely. He is our break room session artist today. I'm shining the spotlight on Peter John. Y'all, I can't wait for the new project. He's going to be recording September 5th. And of course, we'll give you all the deets about that. But today, you can check out the Break Room Sessions live on Facebook and Instagram at Praise DC. And of course, tomorrow we'll post it on our YouTube channel at Radio 1 DC. 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

Donnie McClurkin with Speak to My Heart on DC's Inspiration Station. This weekend, Donnie's going to be celebrating 20 years in radio. And so you can check him out, of course, 5 a.m. And then on Sundays, it's the Donnie McClurkin Show. Right now, here's Lisa Noel Smith. 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

Nelson, Madison Ryan Ward with Made New on DC's Inspiration Station. I'm Cheryl Jackson. Coming up at 12 o'clock, a number of things you could do. Check out the Praise Power Mix with DJ Soul. That's live right here on the radio. But if you want to see what's going on during break room sessions, you can go to our Instagram, Facebook page, live at Praise DC and check out Peter John. We're going to let him go at 12 o'clock. And you're going to see why I am such an amazing fan of this man of God, of this great artist. So that's also coming up at 12 o'clock is our break room session. It is the last one for Black Music Month, and I can't wait to share his music. So check it out on our social media page. Now, if you've missed any of our break room sessions, you can also go to our YouTube channel at Radio 1 DC and check out Brittany Wright, check out Marquise Dolford, check out Jasmine Brownlee. They're all right there. Man, I got to continue break room sessions. In fact, I'm going to do it every single month. Keep listening out for a chance to be a part of the studio audience. And welcome to Mayor Muriel Bowser's office. We've got them. They came and they're here also to witness break room sessions and all of the great winners who's live in studio. So we got a lot going on. 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

0: That's DJ Soul and the Praise Power Mix every day at 12 o'clock. I told you, that's my DJ. We're live and in living color as we are wrapping up break room sessions with Peter John. And when I say he is doing his good singing, if you've missed it all, of course, you can check it out live on our Facebook page, our Instagram page at Praise DC. Also, you'll be able to check it out on our YouTube channel as well. We're calling it Break Room Sessions, something we're doing for Black Music Month. And guess what? We're going to continue it all throughout the year. We'll only do it once a month, though. So I'll let you know when we're doing it in July so you can be a part of the studio audience. Now, for the Praise Power Mix, if you want to book my DJ, hit him up at DJ Soul 73 on all social media. 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
9: Come on, can we get somebody to shout out loud up in here this morning? Straight Gate Mass, somebody. Let's get this thing started off right. Let's get some things started off with some high praise. Big time, hit it.

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0: It's Ricky Dillard and Ron Carter with Open My Eyes on DC's Inspiration Station. Coming up in the next hour is Inspirational Lifestyles. It's where I share my devotion. And I'll give you the topic in just a few moments, but that's coming up next. Oh, we're wrapping things up for Break Room Sessions. And I got to tell you, I'm so excited about it. I pray that you enjoyed what you've heard and what you've seen all month long. We're going to continue it though, so keep it locked to Praise 92.7 and 95.9. Thank you, Peter John. You were amazing.
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Donnie McClurkin with Stand on DC's Inspiration Station. I'm Cheryl Jackson. Inspirational Lifestyles is coming up next. It's where I share my devotion. Today's topic is accomplishment. Accomplishment. Right now it's Mary with Yesterday on Praise 92.7 and 95.9.

0: It's the Groove Fire with I Can Count on You on DC's Inspiration Station. I'm Cheryl Jackson. Time now for Inspirational Lifestyles. It's where I share my devotion. Today's topic is accomplishment. Isaiah 26 and 12 from the New Living Testament says, Lord, you will grant us peace. All we have accomplished is really from you. As we each look back on our lives, we remember what we've accomplished with some sense of pride. We have all climbed our mountains, but here we are still standing to tell the tale. As we reflect with peace in our hearts on the thing past, we must remember that we could have done none of it without God. He is the one who carries our burdens, comforts our hearts, strengthens our resolve, and orders our steps. So we pray, thank you, Lord, that you have been there for me every step of the way. I would have nothing if it weren't for you. Thank you for the peace that you have given me and for the works that you've done in me. I look forward to what you have yet to accomplish in my life. Accomplishment. I know that's right. That's Inspirational Lifestyles on Praise 92.7 and 95.9.
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5: It's hard to believe that 2026 is halfway over. It's startling that 6 months have passed already. When you were 10, it seemed like your teen years would never come. By the time you're a teenager, you just can't wait for 21. However, do you remember when 30 years old seemed to come right after 23? And then 40 and 30 years felt like they were only a couple years apart. Wow. And at 40, statistics say that your life is half over if you are blessed. At 50, some of us start having pains in parts of our bodies that we didn't even know we had. Then here comes 60, and everybody is saying yes, ma'am, or no, sir, to you. By your 70s, you become acutely aware that life is way too short, that time moves way too fast, and there definitely are no replays and no rewinds. So relish every second of every minute of every hour you are blessed to have, because time cannot be repeated.
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0: Nation. All right, family, check this out. Our very own Erica Campbell is performing on Sunday for the BET Awards. And here's the awesome part. They're doing a tribute to Richard Smallwood. She re-recorded I Love the Lord on her I Love You record, right? All songs about loving the Lord, about love, love, love. And she redid I Love the Lord along with Richard Smallwood and Vision. And so she's able to perform that on the BET Awards coming up on Sunday. And Leandria is going to be doing, I think, Center of My Joy, but they're doing a whole tribute around Richard Smallwood. So make sure you check out the BET Awards on Sunday. Check your local listings. I believe it's 8 p.m. Eastern that is going to air. But I'm excited that our Erica's on and that they're doing this space to honor Richard Smallwood. That's pretty dope, right? Coming up in the next hour, guys, I got to talk about the One Voyage because we're doing stuff big on the One Voyage cruise, marriage renewals and things. We'll talk about it next on Praise 92.7 and 95.9.
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Jason Nelson, Madison Ryan Ward with Made New on DC's Inspiration Station. It's one of my absolute faves right now. All right, guys, so check this out. The One Voyage Cruise is doing a huge vow renewal, and it's going to be officiated by Warren and Erica Campbell. Isn't that amazing? We're going to talk about that next. Here's Joshua's Troop on Praise 92.7 and 95.9.

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0: Jesus. Let him know that he reigns forever, that he rules always. He's the sovereign God of the universe. And we give him praise. And we give him glory. Hallelujah. Yes, God. Yes, God. You are my God. Oh, yeah.
1: 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It's my guy, Stephen Hurd, with You Are My God. Ah, sounding so amazing. Listen, the Party with a Purpose is back. Join Ricky Smiley on the One Voyage 2026, happening October 26th through November 1st, aboard Virgin Voyages Resilient Lady. 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Pastor Mike Jr. is going to be there. 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

Michelle, I got a thing for choirs. Let me tell you something. And I'm thinking about bringing a choir fest to the DMV, which I think is going to be awesome if I did. So we're going to work that out. Anyway, speaking of choir, here's the Georgia Mass Choir featuring the late, great Whitney Houston on Praise 92.7 and 95.7.

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0: 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For some things we have not. 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
1: The sounds of the DMV, on, Patrick Lundy and the ministers of music would take it to the Lord in prayer. Oh, that's a great way to end the show today, right? Thank y'all so much. We so DC. Y'all, we so DC. Hey, let me tell you. We had break room sessions today. Peter John was featured, and that brother is so gifted and anointed. I am such a fan of his. I'm so glad he closed things out for us for Black Music Month. So hats off to him. Make sure y'all download all his music, better known as PJ Edmonds. So you can go and download all of his music before now. He's working on a recording. I believe he said September 5th. That's coming up in September. And so we got to jump on things to get a sneak peek of what he's going to be releasing. That was so good today. Thank you, PJ. Thank you, Peter. I got to get used to saying Peter John. Thank you, Peter John. Appreciate you so very much. Now, if you missed any of it, tomorrow you can check it out on our YouTube channel at Radio 1 DC. Okay? All right. Coming up next is Willie Moore Jr. We'll talk tomorrow. Love you, family. Thanks for hanging. Bye-bye.
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1: 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The summer of soccer has already been sweet, and the U.S. has at least two more games to play. After victories over Paraguay and Australia, the U.S. men's team have won Group D and are guaranteed a favorable spot in the round of 32. 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
3: So traffic brought to you by Compassion International. The 3rd Street Tunnel northbound and southbound is a stop-and-go situation. Let's look at northbound between D Street Northwest and New York Avenue. Looks like southbound as you make your way towards the southeast Southwest Freeway from D Street Northwest. As we look here at 295 northbound and southbound, also a little stop-and-go traffic situation moving around on the Anacostia Freeway. Southbound from Benny Road Northeast moving towards East Capitol Street is really a stop-and-go traffic situation. Also northbound moving towards the 11th Street Bridge out there on the Anacostia Freeway. Suitland Parkway, this is outbound moving towards South Capitol. Also a stop-and-go traffic situation as we're watching an accident out in Clinton. This is on Woodyard at Dangerfield Road here. Imagine a child in extreme poverty.
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2: Hi, DC, Maryland, and Virginia. Traffic brought to you by Mothers Against Drunk Driving. A couple situations out in Maryland on 95 southbound. We got this accident to be watching. Fire and EMS are on the scene just after 212. Also in Noxon Hill, an accident on the Beltway local lanes. This is the inner loop at 295, so watch out for jammed up traffic as you approach that situation. Looks like police activity has the right lane blocked on 395 northbound. This is at Boundary Channel Drive over in Arlington, VA. Also, the George Washington Parkway southbound as you make your way towards the 14th Street Bridge is a little jammed up here with traffic as we're watching slow-ups. This is in southeast on the Anacostia Freeway, northbound actually, between the 11th Street Bridge sliding over towards Eastern Avenue and northeast, in which traffic is slow here on 295 southbound towards Benning Road northeast. For victims of drunk and drug driving, your grief is unique, but you're not alone. 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
4: It's hard to believe that 2026 is halfway over. It's startling that 6 months have passed already. When you were 10, it seemed like your teen years would never come. By the time you're a teenager, you just can't wait for 21. However, do you remember when 30 years old seemed to come right after 23? And then 40 and 30 years felt like they were only a couple years apart. Wow. And at 40, statistics say that your life is half over if you are blessed. At 50, some of us start having pains in parts of our bodies that we didn't even know we had. Then here comes 60, and everybody is saying yes, ma'am, or no, sir, to you. By your 70s, you become acutely aware that life is way too short, that time moves way too fast, and there definitely are no replays and no rewinds. So relish every second of every minute of every hour you are blessed to have, because time cannot be repeated.
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11: So traffic brought to you by Compassion International. On and off slow ups on the outer loop of the Beltway between Medical Center Drive moving over towards the Greenbelt Mark Metro Station in Landover. Also in College Park, the inner loop is slow. Same situation on and off between 95 moving over towards Richie Marlboro Road. We got an accident to report to you on the inner loop of the Beltway just after 295. This is in Oxon Hill. Traffic is actually a little backed up as you approach the BW Parkway northbound. Also a little slow between NSA Goddard moving towards 197. Looks like outbound Suitland Parkway from South Capitol towards Stanton Road there in Southeast is a jammed up traffic situation. Also, looks like police activity has been cleared out of 395 northbound at Boundary Channel over in Northern VA. It's not too late. There are thousands of kids waiting over a year for a sponsor in their way today. 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

0: It's Sybil Wilkes with what we need to know. An unexpected legislative veto from the White House. President Trump is defending his sudden decision to block a highly anticipated bipartisan housing bill that was explicitly designed to assist everyday homebuyers by driving down high market prices. This bill sailed through the House and the Senate and was set to be signed Wednesday by the president. However, he canceled the event, posting that he refuses to approve the package until Congress passes his Save America Act voter ID bill. The president later downplayed the housing bill, claiming all that is needed is to lower interest rates. Meanwhile, former President Barack Obama recognizes he is apparently living rent-free inside his successor's head. Appearing on the All the Smoke podcast, co-host and NBA vet Matt Barnes asked Mr. Obama about the president's continuous obsession with the Obama family. The former president laughed it off, stating he clearly occupies a suite in Trump's head, adding that during his own tenure, worrying about past administrations was the absolute last thing on his mind. The National Mall was the backdrop for a massive kickoff celebration launching the Great American State Fair last night. Hosted by President Trump to celebrate Freedom 250's World's Fair initiative, the patriotic opening featured military flyovers. Service bands, and a gigantic Ferris wheel, drawing massive crowds despite a boycott from several progressive Democratic governors. To infinity and beyond, Pixar continues to flex its box office muscles. Toy Story 5 is comfortably projected to dominate the box office again during its second weekend, outperforming new debuts like DC Studios' Supergirl and Jackass Best and Last. To subscribe to my free daily newsletter, please visit SybilWilkes.com. For all the news 24/7, go to NewsOne.com. I'm Sybil Wilkes. 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
6: 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Things are slow on 295. This is northbound out in southeast from the 11th Street Bridge towards Eastern Avenue Northeast. Also, things are slow on outbound Suitland Parkway from South Capitol as you move towards Stanton Road Southeast. Both northbound and southbound 3rd Street Tunnel, we're dealing with slow ups. Also, things are actually slow as you make your way here in Maryland on the inner loop of the Beltway in Noxon Hill. Moving from Indian Head Highway towards 295, the BW Parkway northbound also a little slow up in Prince George's County between 202 and the Beltway. As you move out in VA, this is actually on 395 northbound moving towards 14th Street is a jammed up traffic situation. Please be careful out. It's not too late. 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
7: 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And when you come, make sure you bring your praise with you, because we are a Praise First Church. We'll see you soon.
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15: Yeah, well, so this traffic update brought to you by Mothers Against Drunk Driving. We got reports of an accident on 295. This is out in Southeast Anacostia Freeway, actually, northbound. Just after Pennsylvania Avenue Southeast, traffic is really, really slow from the 11th Street Bridge. Looks like fire and EMS are actually on the scene of that situation. Also, things actually slow as you move around on 395 northbound to southbound from, looks like, 14th Street in both directions as you move towards 14th Street out there. Also, 695 northbound from 8th Street Southeast over towards the 3rd Street Tunnel is a little jammed up here with traffic. We got an accident on the inner loop of the Beltway out in Bethesda. This is at Old Georgetown Road. Traffic is really, really jammed up because the right lane is blocked. Also out Noxon Hill, moving towards Indian Head Highway here on the Beltway. Traffic is actually slow. 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